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Hour 2 of The Cannon Show is on for August 17th. If you have a birthday today, happy birthday. You're celebrating today with some incredible people like Robert De Niro and Sean Penn and Cannon with a K. My birthday. Happy birthday and happy Leo season from The Cannon Show. I can't.

0: Your hit music connection, Q101. It's really sad. We lost the actress Hayden Panettiere yesterday, and details keep kind of trickling in about it. I mean, she was only 36 years old, and now they're saying cardiac arrest, and now there's talks of they found Narcan in the apartment where she was. So this is feeling like an overdose. It's not out there yet. But you just have to pray for the family. I mean, she had an 11-year-old daughter. How sad is that?
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14: Meridian weather. This evening, watch out for a pop-up shower or storm. Very hit or miss. Otherwise, it's just really hot out there. Temperatures will slowly fall to the 80s after sunset, and we'll get down to some 70s with clearing skies tonight. Tomorrow for your Tuesday, more upper 90s, straight pop-ups in the afternoon and evening. I'm meteorologist Matt Stindridge.

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1: All right. Someone left a truth bomb on our voicemail over the weekend, and here it is. 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
2: 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And I'm like, okay, dude, like, can you just leave me alone? 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
1: Hour 3 of the Cannon Show is on. I'm Cannon with a K. We got some really good questions coming in for Alex Warren, who is a character. I mean, the guy was an internet personality before he was an artist, so he's totally comfortable on camera and on the radio. 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
1: In one hand, I have a microphone. In the other hand, I have my phone with Alex Warren on FaceTime. We're coming up with him next on The Cannon Show. Someone want to hit the button?
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0: This evening, watch out for a pop-up shower or storm. Very hit or miss. Otherwise, it's just really hot out there. Temperatures will slowly fall to the 80s after sunset, and we'll get down to some 70s with clearing skies tonight. Tomorrow for your Tuesday, more upper 90s, stray pop-ups in the afternoon and evening. I'm meteorologist Matt Stindridge.

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1: 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I want to congratulate you on Fever Dream. This

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1: 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I guess, like, it feels like it's in the same world, but it doesn't feel like I've taken such a huge pivot, so it's just been a fun record to make.

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1: 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Look forward to having you all week long.
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8: This evening, watch out for a pop-up shower or storm. Very hit or miss. Otherwise, it's just really hot out there. Temperatures will slowly fall to the 80s after sunset, and we'll get down to some 70s with clearing skies tonight. Tomorrow through Tuesday, more upper 90s, stray pop-ups in the afternoon and evening. I'm meteorologist Matt Stindridge.

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1: Hour 5 of the Cannon Show is on. Thank you for being here for my birthday show. We're chilling at 800-669-1010. Having a good time in the studio. Of course, this is sparkling grape juice.

0: and you're listening to The Cannon Show right here on Q101. Happy 17th to your daughter, Kearley. What is she getting for her birthday?
1: Well, she just got a car the other day, so.
0: Okay, that's pretty big. Don't expect anything else. Not even a little air freshener tree.
1: No.

0: 101, your hit music connection. All right, this request of love and devotion goes out to Hillary from Mason. Hillary, every time I taste cotton candy ice cream, I think of you. Sweet, a little ridiculous, and totally addictive. I love that we both chose the most chaotic flavor and made it our thing. See you tomorrow night. Love, Mason. I low-key love that flavor of ice cream. I have a 6-year-old's palate. I swear I do. I'm Cannon. See you tomorrow.
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2: Meridian weather. Tonight we're mainly clear out there after a couple pop-ups we had earlier. Temperatures are falling down to the 70s tonight. Tomorrow for Tuesday, more heat, upper 90s, feeling like it's up to 109. And we'll keep the upper 90s through the week with mid-90s.

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0: Well, everyone loves a prize, but we must follow some rules. At least that's what the legal department told us to say. Just a reminder, when you win a prize from Q101, you must wait 30 days before you can win again, and only one winner per household, please. You know who you are. 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
6: Meridian weather. Clear out there after a couple pop-ups we had earlier. Temperatures are falling down to the 70s tonight. Tomorrow, for Tuesday, more heat up.

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3: Meridian weather. Tonight, we're mainly clear out there after a couple pop-ups we had earlier. Temperatures are falling down to the 70s tonight. Tomorrow, for Tuesday, more heat, upper 90s, feeling like it's up to 109. And we'll keep the upper 90s through the week with mid-90s this weekend. I'm meteorologist Matt Standridge.

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1: Meridian weather. There after a couple pop-ups we had earlier, temperatures are falling down to the 70s tonight. Tomorrow for Tuesday, more heat, upper 90s, feeling like it's up to 109. And we'll keep the upper 90s through the week with mid-90s this weekend. I'm meteorologist Matt Standridge.

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6: Meridian weather. Tonight, expect clearing skies as temperatures fall to the mid-70s. It'll stay pretty warm overnight. Tomorrow for your Wednesday, new day.

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12: So, I mentioned someone on the show has an enemies list. 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
13: 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Yeah. Absolutely. 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I have an enemies list. And this, okay. So I love Role Model, the artist.
2: Oh, me too.
13: 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And Jimmy Fallon brought up that Role Model has an enemies list. And I thought it was so inspiring to have an enemies list.
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0: moment, we had a random gust of wind, which never showed up the rest of the day. And it blew so hard that it knocked over the photo booth. And it was going to hit the girls that were taking a picture.
1: Yeah.
0: Out of nowhere.
1: They could have died.
0: JC shoots out his arm like this and holds the whole thing from falling over.
2: Oh, wow.
0: Right when it was about to hit them. And I'm like, how did you do that?
2: It lightning was reflexes.
1: Right?
0: Just like Justin Herbert when he stopped that ball from hitting Madison Beer.
1: Wow.
3: Nice.
1: When you hear that about myself, makes me feel cool.
3: JC, that's your hero moment.
1: That is.
0: That was your moment.
2: Only Audrey saw it.
1: I slightly dislocated my shoulder doing that. Oh, those girls have no idea I said
4: that. Why didn't you do that with that mirror in your house the other day?
1: Oh, I had to bail on that one.
4: Yeah.
3: Amir, ooh, that's way different.
1: Because I wasn't saving anybody's life there.
4: The dog.
1: The dog ran. The dog was in front of me.
4: Oh, okay.
1: She had cleared it.
3: And now you have 7 years of bad luck.
1: Well, more than that. But wow. I did have my hero moment.
0: That's you did.
1: I didn't even know. It's Audrey. Flags.
0: And it came out of nowhere, too. It was like the second that thing started tipping, he shot his arm out and stopped it.
3: Nice.
0: Like, man, that was like the basketball moment.
2: Wow. Well, I think JC grew 2 inches right there.
1: I sure did.
2: So proud.
1: And I'm sorry, ladies, but I'm taking it. All right. You guys ready?
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15: I'm Ashley Dvorkin with a Fox Movie Profile. Anne Hathaway and Ewan McGregor star in The End of Oak Street, about a cosmic event transporting a suburban street to a mysterious, dangerous place. The canine crew in Paw Patrol, the Dino Movie, find themselves on an island trying to save their dinosaur friend's home. The historical drama, The Brink of War, is based on the 1986 Iceland summit, with President Ronald Reagan racing for a nuclear weapons deal with Soviet leader Mikhail Gorbachev. Stoner comedy, The Wrong Girls, with Kristen Stewart, Alia Shawkat, and Lakeith Stanfield, is about best friends caught in mistaken identity chaos. Matthew McConaughey leads the Rivals of Amziah King as a bluegrass musician and Oklahoma honeymaker, taking on those trying to destroy his business. On streaming, Disney Plus adds Camp Rock 3, with the Jonas Brothers, a.k.a. Connect 3, seeking a new opening act. Ashley Dvorkin, Fox News.
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0: weather this morning across eastern Mississippi, western Alabama. Different day, same forecast. Upper 90s to near 100 expected this afternoon. Feel like temperatures up to 109. Watch out for some isolated pop-ups later this afternoon and evening. I'm meteorologist Matt Stindard.
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0: I know of.
1: But yeah, Chris Booker used to be Booker Madison.
2: Hey, a connection right there.
1: Look at that. Look at that. All right, real quick. Kanye is planning to perform in Russia. He's got some stadium shows planned in St. Petersburg, October 10th and 11th. They said this arena holds anywhere between 70 to 80,000 people. I guess it depends on how they, you know, design the stage. I don't know. Only a handful of Western artists have traveled to perform in Russia since the Ukrainian invasion, right. Which, yeah, oh my gosh.
0: Uh-huh. I don't think I want to perform if there's a war.
3: Right.
0: Going.
3: And next you're going to say Kanye West performs in North Korea.
1: And for like the fifth time inexplicably in the past week, I'm bringing up Tyga again. But Tyga and DaBaby, they played in Moscow in 2025. Jason Derulo recently performed there as well.
0: That must be a lot of rubles or whatever they, what is the currency?
1: No, but you know, like when, you know, when people came to America for the World Cup, they were like, this isn't like what we see. It's not like what they show us on our news. And I think a lot of, we're only seeing the bad, bad, bad stuff. But I have people who live like in London, friends, and they're like, we're not seeing the stuff on the streets that they're showing us on the news.
2: They go to clubs and restaurants and have regular lives like we do. We just don't see that.
3: In Russia?
2: Yeah.
4: Apparently, Kanye is very popular in Russia. His tickets to the show, they sold out within hours.
2: Really?
4: I'm sure. Mm-hmm.
2: Interesting.
1: Maybe he'll let his daughter perform with him to make up for her tour being canceled.
2: There you go. Take Northwest. See what happens. All right, well, Kelly Raspberry is working on that entertainment report. We'll hit you with that in about an hour. And we got Does That Make Me Crazy about 10 minutes from now. If you want to join our club, get ready to call us up. Now, this morning, the Kid Craddock Morning Show is sponsored by our friends at Rough Greens.
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14: I'm Cash Matlock with Queen City Newsfeed. Here's what's happening. A regional boxing promoter is in custody after a police pursuit ended in a crash on Interstate 20 in Vicksburg. 50-year-old Julian Dale Childress faces a felony warrant from Lamar County alleging sexual battery of a minor. Vicksburg police say Childress fled an attempted traffic stop Friday before losing control of his vehicle near the Warren County Way Station. He's also expected to face a felony fleeing charge. Childress operated Bout Time Brawlin', which had an August 29th event scheduled in Meridian. His wife announced the event's cancellation and said the promotion is ceasing operations immediately. Childress has not been convicted, and the charges remain allegations. This is a developing story. And the Salvation Army of Meridian is welcoming Major Holly Needham as its new officer. The community is invited to meet Major Needham during a come-and-go reception Thursday, August 20th, from 1 until 3 p.m. at the Salvation Army on 25th Avenue in Meridian. The event will include food, fellowship, and an opportunity for residents.

and community partners to share their perspectives on local needs. And Lauderdale County residents will have a chance to safely dispose of household hazardous waste during Solid Waste Amnesty Day. The free event is Saturday, September 19th from 8 a.m. until noon at the Lauderdale County Road and Bridge Department on Windmill Drive. 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
4: I'm afraid that ship has sailed.
5: Now, we celebrate being different on this show. And if you got something you want to tell us and then ask us, does that make me crazy because these quirky things you've done have finally been called out by your friends and family, this is the safe place to do it. Our phone number is 800-543-3548. And all you got to do is tell us about that quirky thing you do and then follow it up by asking, does that make me crazy? And then we'll tell you if you're in our club. Most likely, you'll be in the club. This is in that realm because Audrey asked me a question. What would you do scenario?
6: Okay. What would you do?
5: Yeah. And she asked me this question, and I said, I would never talk to that woman again. I seriously would not. If I were single and this question was posed, I would never speak to her again.
7: I simply asked JC, what would you do if a woman on a date gave you her fingernail?
5: Oh. Thank you. No.
8: Okay, this is coming from a man who saved his nail clippings. I would think you would add that to your collection.
5: My own. But if somebody handed me her nail.
9: Question though, is this like her actual fingernail or like her fake nail that came off?
7: Exactly. Huge difference. And men think it's like the nail itself. When you go to get dip polish, it creates a layer on top of your nail and eventually that comes off. Hence what is happening to me right now after like a month. They start one at a time popping off.
9: And they start like skipping at them.
7: This happened on my date, popped off. And I was like, do you want this? And he was like, no. And I was like, but you could remember me by it. And I like, put it in his pocket.
5: There's so much gross stuff that gets under the fingernails.
8: That's gross.
7: You know? It was funny. We were laughing.
10: Or the guy could wear it around his neck. Like,

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3: I'm Cash Matlock with Queen City Newsfeed. Here's what's happening. A regional boxing promoter is in custody after a police pursuit ended in a crash on Interstate 20 in Vicksburg. 50-year-old Julian Dale Childress faces a felony warrant from Lamar County alleging sexual battery of a minor. Vicksburg police say Childress fled an attempted traffic stop Friday before losing control of his vehicle near the Warren County Way Station. He's also expected to face a felony fleeing charge. Childress operated Bout Time Brawlin', which had an August 29th event scheduled in Meridian. His wife announced the event's cancellation and said the promotion is ceasing operations immediately. Childress has not been convicted and the charges remain allegations. This is a developing story. And the Salvation Army of Meridian is welcoming Major Holly Needham as its new officer. The community is invited to meet Major Needham during a come-and-go reception Thursday, August 20th, from 1 until 3 p.m. at the Salvation Army on 25th Avenue in Meridian. The event will include food, fellowship, and an opportunity for residents and community partners to share their perspectives on local needs. And Lauderdale County residents will have a chance to safely dispose of household hazardous waste during Solid Waste Amnesty Day. The free event is Saturday, September 19th from 8 a.m. until noon at the Lauderdale County Road and Bridge Department on Windmill Drive. County residents living outside Meridian can bring items including old paint, stale gasoline, used oil, batteries, electronics, and tires for proper disposal. I'm Cash Matlock. 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

0: this morning across eastern Mississippi, western Alabama. Different day, same forecast. Upper 90s to near 100 expected this afternoon. Feel like temperatures up to 109. Watch out for some isolated pop-ups later this afternoon and evening. I'm meteorologist Matt Stindard.
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14: I'm Cash Matlock with Queen City Newsfeed. Here's what's happening. A regional boxing promoter is in custody after a police pursuit ended in a crash on Interstate 20 in Vicksburg. 50-year-old Julian Dale Childress faces a felony warrant from Lamar County alleging sexual battery of a minor. Vicksburg police say Childress fled an attempted traffic stop Friday before losing control of his vehicle near the Warren County Way Station. He's also expected to face a felony fleeing charge. Childress operated About Time Brawlin, which had an August 29th event scheduled in Meridian. His wife announced the event's cancellation and said the promotion is ceasing operations immediately. Childress has not been convicted and the charges remain allegations. This is a developing story. And 10 people are facing drug-related charges following a week-long enforcement effort in Jones County. The Jones County Sheriff's Department says its narcotics division made the arrest over a 7-day period after receiving complaints from residents in several communities. Charges include possession of methamphetamine, tampering with physical evidence, and possession of controlled substances while armed. One suspect also faces a charge of possession of a firearm by a convicted felon. And Lauderdale County drivers should prepare for a bridge closure beginning Monday, August 24th. The bridge on Zero Road over the M&B Railroad between Causeyville Road and Kimbrell Farm Road will close for replacement. Officials have not yet announced how long the closure will last. I'm Cash Matlock. Follow us on Facebook or visit queencitynewsfeed.com.

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0: there this morning across eastern Mississippi, western Alabama. Different day, same forecast. Upper 90s to near 100 expected this afternoon. Feel like temperatures up to 109. Watch out for some isolated pop-ups later this afternoon and evening. I'm meteorologist Matt Stindard.
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1: We're going to check back in on your very, very, very warm forecast with staff meteorologist Matt Standridge. Of course, more heat warnings out there again today. Heat index values well over 110. Also got some Olivia Dean and Malcolm Todd. And time is running out. You know, back to school is here. Everybody is back in the classrooms. 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
14: Meridian weather. Temperatures are quickly rising. We'll hit near 100 later this afternoon. Feel like temperatures up to 109 degrees. Watch out for an isolated pop-up shower storm later this afternoon and evening. Super hit or miss. We'll fall back down to 70s with clearing skies tonight. I'm meteorologist Matt Standridge.

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Yeah, they just launched it earlier today. Right.

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0: Well, everyone loves a prize, but we must follow some rules. At least that's what the legal department told us to say. 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

0: It's Q101, your hit music connection. I am Rob. Stay close. We're going to check back in with Maddie Standridge and your latest weather, along with some Niall Horan and BTS. And a lot of football is about to be here. Of course, some regular season games were this past week, and we're going to have a lot of preseason games this Friday for a lot of the public schools. Of course, Lamar's going to be traveling up to Winston for their second regular season game. Teams are going to be in preseason games this Friday, include Meridian. They're going to be up at Louisville playing in a jamboree. And you've got West Lauderdale hosting the Lauderdale County Jamboree at the Kingdom Friday night. Of course, we'll have West football right here all season long on Q101. And we'll have all of those latest updates on all of the schedules over at East Mississippi Sports on Facebook with our weekly podcast. 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So, football is back, high school football, especially with Q101.
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3: Meridian weather. Temperatures are quickly rising. We'll hit near 100 later this afternoon. Feel like temperatures up to 109 degrees. Watch out for an isolated pop-up shower storm later this afternoon and evening. Super hit or miss. We'll fall back down to 70s with clearing skies tonight. I'm meteorologist Matt Standridge.

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I am Rob. 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Anxiety.

It's time to grab some lunch here in the Twin States. We've got that Q-It lunch coming up at noon. You know the drill. If there's something you want to hear, I am a text away. Just hit us up on that Q101 text line at 601-693-4101.

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0: 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Now let me throw it down. Serving up a generous portion of throwbacks while you enjoy your lunch with Q101.

0: The Big Lot Cherry here on the Q at Lunch. Thanks for having your bite eat with us at 601-693-4101. We'll get back to more requests here in minutes along with your weather with staff meteorologist Matt Standridge. And big shout out to the Meridian Fire Department, Chief Evans. They do a fantastic job all across the Queen City. Well, they had to respond to their second structure fire of the morning. So been a pretty busy day for the Meridian Fire Department. And the fire occurred near 37th Avenue and 19th Court. And they said that the fire started in a bedroom of the home that was being remodeled at the time. Of course, there's still an active investigation going on with that second structure fire. So big shout out to Chief Evans and the Meridian Fire Department. Of course, stay up to date on local stories just like that and more over at queencitynewsfeed.com. And if you haven't done it yet, download the Queen City Newsfeed mobile app and get those push notifications.
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7: Meridian weather. Temperatures are quickly rising. We'll hit near 100 later this afternoon. Feel like temperatures up to 109 degrees. Watch out for an isolated pop-up shower.

0: thunderstorm later this afternoon and evening. Super hit or miss. We'll fall back down to 70s with clearing skies tonight. I'm meteorologist Matt Standard.
1: Q101. Ladies and gentlemen, if I could offer you only one tip for the future, sunscreen would be it. The long-term benefits of sunscreen have been proved by scientists, whereas the rest of my advice has no basis more reliable than my own meandering experience. I will dispense this advice now. Enjoy the power and beauty of your youth. Oh, never mind. You will not understand the power and beauty of your youth until they've faded. But trust me, in 20 years, you'll look back at photos of yourself and recall in a way you can't grasp now how much possibility lay before you and how fabulous you really looked. You are not as fat as you imagine. Don't worry about the future. Or worry, but know that worrying is as effective as trying to solve an algebra equation by chewing bubblegum. The real troubles in your life are apt to be things that never crossed your worried mind, the kind that blindsides you at 4 p.m. on some idle Tuesday. Do one thing every day that scares you. Sing. Don't be reckless with other people's hearts. Don't put up with people who are reckless with yours. Floss. Don't waste your time on jealousy. Sometimes you're ahead, sometimes you're behind. The race is long.

doing this, tell me how. Keep your old love letters. Throw away your old bank statements. Stretch. Don't feel guilty if you don't know what you want to do with your life. The most interesting people I know didn't know at 22 what they wanted to do with their lives. Some of the most interesting 40-year-olds I know still don't. Get plenty of calcium. Be kind to your knees. You'll miss them when they're gone. Maybe you'll marry. Maybe you won't. Maybe you'll have children. Maybe you won't. Maybe you'll divorce at 40. Maybe you'll dance the funky chicken on your 75th wedding anniversary. Whatever you do, don't congratulate yourself too much, or berate yourself either. Your choices are half chance. So are everybody else's. Enjoy your body. Use it every way you can. Don't be afraid of it or what other people think of it. It's the greatest instrument you'll ever own. Dance. Even if you have nowhere to do it but in your own living room. Read the directions, even if you don't follow them. Do not read beauty magazines. They will only make you feel ugly. Get to know your parents. You never know when they'll be gone for

the gaps in geography and lifestyle. Because the older you get, the more you need the people you knew when you were young. Live in New York City once, but leave before it makes you hard. Live in Northern California once, but leave before it makes you soft. Travel. Accept certain inalienable truths. Prices will rise. Politicians will philander. You too will get old. And when you do, you'll fantasize that when you were young, prices were reasonable, politicians were noble, and children respected their elders. Respect your elders. Don't expect anyone else to support you. Maybe you have a trust fund. Maybe you'll have a wealthy spouse. But you never know when either one might run out. Don't mess too much with your hair, or by the time you're 40, it will look 85. Be careful whose advice you buy, but be patient with those who supply it. Advice is a form of nostalgia. Dispensing it is a way of fishing the past from the disposal.

Thanks for throwing things back with us here on the Q at Lunch. And speaking of throwbacks, Michael Jordan's jersey from Game 3 of the 1998 NBA Finals is going up for sale with a pre-sale estimate for auction, $15 million. Yeah, I love MJ, but not $15 million.

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0: It's Q101, your hit music connection. I am Rob doing this Tuesday thing. Got some Katy Perry coming up along with Olivia Dean. We'll check back in on your weather with Maddie Standridge. 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
8: Temperatures are quickly rising. We'll hit near 100 later this afternoon. Feel like temperatures up to 109 degrees. Watch out for an isolated pop-up shower storm later this afternoon and evening. Super hit or miss. We'll fall back down to 70s with clearing skies tonight. I'm meteorologist Matt Standridge.

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Got some Calvin Harris and Teddy Swims coming up, along with 30 minutes of commercial-free Q that includes Ryan. Of course, he'll do that trivia thing coming up at 3:20 with

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getting sautéed by the sun if you step outside at Q101, where it is currently, say it with me, 100 degrees. That's not a heat index. That's the actual temperature with Ed Sheeran. Stay.

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0: Q101 with Somber's latest, My Body Isn't Ready, which is the exact anthem for my body and the temperatures we are currently experiencing. It is 100 degrees. No, not a heat index of 100, but 100 actual degrees here in the Queen City right now. It was yesterday afternoon. We actually got to 101. It was Q101 degrees at one point yesterday afternoon. I don't even want to look and see what the heat index is, but a heat advisory in effect again until later on this afternoon. Again, all of those things that we always say, if you're outside, you're working out there, make sure you're drinking plenty of water, taking plenty of breaks, and bless your heart, really. Also, want to shout out to Reiko, who won this week's Back to School Bucks with our friends at Eggs Up Grill over on North Hills. Which, by the way, if you're looking for a good breakfast, if you like a good omelet, they've got a Philly cheesesteak omelet over there that is muy bueno, so good. Eggs Up Grill and, of course, Chevrolet of Meridian, where we're giving away $100 Amazon gift cards to try and help ease the burden of all that back-to-school spending. Reiko won last week's giveaway because, of course, we were in the midst of the radiothon on Thursday and Friday, so we weren't able to announce Reiko winning until yesterday. But you got two more weeks to win. 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You won't win any of the weeks, though, if you don't go and sign up. So go tap that app, Q101radio.com, and get your name in the hat to win a free $100 Amazon gift card.
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14: Meridian weather.
0: Hot out there this afternoon. Again, we're hitting near 100 degrees. Feel like temperatures up to 109. We'll stay mainly dry the rest of the day, other than a spotty pop-up shower storm the rest of the afternoon and evening. Tonight we'll clear out, fall to 70s, with more upper 90s tomorrow. I'm meteorologist Matt Stanley.

Apparently, a new Instagram logo is not what anybody wanted once they dropped it last week. It has been slammed repeatedly on the internet for the new look.

0: penis, but it can buy you this stuff.
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Q101, where we got something to cool you down. Coming up with Afternoon Trivia, brought to you by Fizz and Sips. Maybe a dirty soda, maybe one of those mocktails, maybe one of those freshly squeezed lemonades. They got your chance to win coming up in minutes.

0: drink truck with things like mocktails and energy drinks and freshly squeezed lemonade and the dirty sodas. Yeah, that's the fad right now. The dirty sodas. You put all your soda in there, and then this flavoring and that flavoring. Well, every Wednesday you can find Fizz and Sips. They'll be set up over at the Ochsner Rush Ambulatory area, which I'm familiar with. I just walked by last night, as a matter of fact, because I'm staying with someone who's in the hospital. But they'll be there tomorrow, and it is some hot days this week. So cool down with a $10 gift certificate to Fizz and Sips if you can answer today's trivia question at 693-4101. 29% of homeowners think that it's rude if you were to ask this while you're over visiting at their home. And I gotta agree, I would think that it would be pretty rude of you to do this too. I would never do this while at someone else's house. 29% of homeowners say that they think it's pretty rude that if you're over at their house visiting, and you know, maybe you guys are all sitting around watching something, and you have the audacity to ask this at someone else's house. What do you think it is? 601-693-4101. Good luck!
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degrees. Feel like temperatures up to 109. We'll stay mainly dry the rest of the day, other than a spotty pop-up shower storm the rest of the afternoon and evening. Tonight will clear out, fall to 70s, with more upper 90s tomorrow. I'm meteorologist Matt Standridge.

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1: 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They'll be over at their spot at the Ochsner Rush Ambulatory Service area tomorrow from 11 until 2, serving up all different types of cold and delicious drinks where you can get your drink on, get your sip on. If you can answer today's question correctly, you could do that for free, actually, with a $10 gift certificate. 29% of homeowners think that it's rude if you ask this while you're over at their house visiting. You're sitting around with some friends at their house. You guys are maybe sitting around watching something, and all of a sudden, Mr. You-Know-Who, hey, you know what, you didn't do this? Like I said earlier, I agree. 29% of homeowners think it's rude, and I'm one of them, that think it's very rude if you were to ask this while you're over visiting at someone else's house. 601-693-4101. Let's go over to the phones. Hey, Q101, what you guys?
2: Look at the house, like look at the room.
1: Hey, can we go take a gander at your house? 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
2: Okay.
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3: To change the channel.
1: You're sitting there, maybe, I don't know, watching a game, watching a movie or something, and you have the audacity to ask someone to change the channel. Yeah, that's it. Yeah. Who are you talking to?
3: Jill.
1: Hey, Jill. You know what? I got to be honest with you, Jill. I agree with the 29% of homeowners that think it's rude if somebody, if a guest is at your house and they ask you to change the channel of what you're watching. That is rude, right?
3: Super rude.
1: I mean, really. The audacity on some of these people. But listen, Jill, you got it right. So we're going to cool you down with a $10 gift certificate to Fizz and Sips. You could get one of those delicious mocktails or dirty sodas or, energy drinks. All that nice, cool stuff to cool you down on these hot days. So hold the line. I'll get some info from you. But who makes you a winner on a Tuesday?
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1: At 420 here in the Queen City, a balmy 97 right now. On the way, we'll check in with Matt Stanridge. He is on standby with a more in-depth look at that very, very hot weather forecast. If you are working outside, first and foremost, bless your heart. Secondly, make sure you're drinking plenty of water and taking plenty of breaks. It is football season. It is upon us, the most wonderful time of the year, and we are your home for West Lauderdale Night Football. The Knights will kick off the 2026 season next Friday night on the road at Seminary, and the voice of the Knights, Lee Taylor, is here. Lee, it's football time.
2: That is correct. Football season at 110 degrees.
1: How long have the guys been practicing so far?
2: Let's see. I know they went to camp first part of July, got back, took a week off. This is West Lauderdale,
1: by the way. Yeah.
2: They've been practicing probably about 3 weeks now.
1: Is this two-a-day time, right? Or too hot for that, right?
2: Especially then they have something called school.
1: I do tend to forget, they do have to do that, right? Yeah. So with this heat we've been experiencing over the last couple of weeks, I've been thinking, I don't know how these guys are practicing out there getting ready for the season in this heat, because it is just staggeringly hot out there. So Seminary, first game of the season next Friday, we'll be on the road for that. So if you're not able to travel, you got it right here at Q101, Q101radio.com, or you can get Q101 on your Amazon Alexa device by just yelling, "Hey, Alexa, play Q101. Now, if you do want to kind of get a look at what the Knights are looking like for the 2026 season, Jamboree action is this Friday, right?
2: That's right. I believe the schedule is on the West Lauderdale Knight Sports Facebook page.
1: Right.
2: I don't know that off the top of my head, but you could probably do it.
1: I want to point out that as the voice of the Knights, it does seem like those are things that you should know.
2: Oh, well, I'm sorry. My switch doesn't flip until August 20th.
1: Oh, Lee, always good to talk to you, man. Look forward to another successful season.
2: I would think, the running back's back. He's a senior. He's been starting since he was a freshman.
1: Because we wrapped up the season last year at 500. It was disappointing, of course.
2: He had a brand new quarterback back there starting for the first time. Mm-hmm. Braylon Dixon, he's got a year under his belt. So offensive line looks to be pretty good. Defensive line looks to be pretty good. That middle linebacker, I think he's probably one of the best in the state. And the edge rusher, Clearman, he's probably one of the best in the state as far as coming off the edge.
1: Now, as a proud father, is Bryson still playing?
2: Bryson is currently

0: Apparently, the starting left tackle, he just texted me a while ago, just before we got on the air, and he said, I ripped my glove, Dad. What do I need to do? Right.
1: Come buy another one, Dad. Jeez. All right. That is Lee Taylor, of course, the voice of the Knights and the voice of Q101 for very many years. And we will get into night football action coming up next Friday here on Q101. Thanks, Lee.
0: You're welcome.
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12: It's hot out there this afternoon. Again, we're hitting near 100 degrees. Feel like temperatures up to 109. We'll stay mainly dry the rest of the day, other than a spotty pop-up shower storm the rest of the afternoon and evening. Tonight we'll clear out, fall to 70s, with more upper 90s tomorrow. I'm meteorologist Matt Standridge.

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3: 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I just want, I just

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Money really all that we fiendin' for. I'm doing things they ain't seen before. 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Fall off what? I ain't seen the horse. Called your bluff, better cite the source. Fame ain't something that I need no more.

0: isn't ready for this heat either. At Q101, that's new stuff from Somber and the Coors Light Drive at 5, which is, as always, brought to you by Magnolia Beverage. 19 minutes into the hour, still hovering around 99 degrees this late in the day, and it's 99 degrees. That's not a feels-like temperature. That is an actual temperature. But on standby is Matt Stanridge, our staff meteorologist. He will tell you more about what you can expect heat-wise throughout the rest of the week shortly. But this is our final week for back-to-school bucks, brought to you by Eggs Up Grill over on North Hill Street and Chevrolet of Meridian. 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
9: Meridian weather. This evening, it's still really hot out there. Temperatures are slowly falling towards the 80s with a couple pop-up showers and storms. Those chances are super hit or miss, though. We'll fall down to the 70s with clearing skies tonight, more upper 90s and sun tomorrow. I'm meteorologist Matt Standridge.
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Magnolia Beverage. I am Ryan in with you, and we are a little under 2 weeks away from West Lauderdale football. The Knights return to regular season action next Friday night on the road at Seminary. We will have the game starting at 6:30 with pregame coverage.

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Hey, it's Cannon. You're listening to The Cannon Show right here on Q101. Welcome to the show for Tuesday. For a split second, I forgot what day it was. It's Cannon. Welcome to the show for Tuesday. I say with confidence. Thank you for listening. 800-669-1010, the digits. 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
2: Meridian weather.
3: This evening, it's still really hot out there. Temperatures are slowly falling towards the 80s with a couple pop-up showers and storms. Those chances are super hit or miss, though. We'll fall down to the 70s with clearing skies tonight, more upper 90s and sun tomorrow. I'm meteorologist

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You're right with the Cannon Show. If you've got any questions for Alex Warren, he told us yesterday he would love to answer those. So slide into my DMs at Cannon Show. We'll shout out the good ones later on.

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